0: Yes, it's the weekend. And yes, you must rock, dude.
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0: Hey, it's Matt Behan here on The Morning X. Join me every single morning, 6 till 10, right here, knocking out 10 songs every single hour on The Morning X. And you can stream us for free on the iHeartRadio app and the TuneIn app. Yes, you can. Also, you score rock show tickets in the 8 o'clock Listen and Win. Dumbass News 750, Mandatory Mullet 730. And on days, we talked to rock stars. Had Tim Montana, a great new artist out of the state of Montana, in studio rocking with us. And I asked Tim, hey, man, what was it that made you pick up a guitar and want to create rock and roll?
1: Yes. So not having distractions like television, I think, saved me, because I look at my kids and my 16-year-old's on her phone and social media. And she has the gift that I was born with, of where I can hear music and play it on an instrument. And my mom realized at a very young age that that's kind of odd, that I would hear something on the radio. And even I couldn't play guitar, I could find the notes. And
0: right.
1: She's like, this is really weird. He can hear that and play that. And my daughter does it now. But she has the constant distraction of phones, TV, life. I didn't. I was locked in the woods. I didn't have friends. I didn't really play with other kids. And I had
0: so this was your thing. This was your passion. That was your go-to, right?
1: Right. I mean, and it was. It became, you know, when music's your only friend, it becomes your best friend.
0: Tim Montana joining me here on The Morning X. We talk to rock stars. We do. Join me every single morning. 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

0: Hey, it's Matt Behan here on The Morning X. Join me every single morning, 6 till 10. This is your rock show. 10 songs every single hour. Pumping out rock show tickets for you every day. And Dumbass News, 7:50. Laughter Tracks and Mandatory Mullet every day, 7:30. And some days, we talk to rock stars. And man, it was a thrill speaking with Chad Gray from Peoria, Illinois. The voice of Mudvayne, the voice of Hell Yeah. Talking with Chad about all those great memories of rocking and exploding out of Peoria when Mudvayne launched.
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6: 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Thank you. You guys rock, man. The Rock will continue next. Hang in there. It's going to be okay. Radio hug. Little hug. All right, maybe not. Hugs are creepy. Anyway, The Rock continues next here on The X.
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William Shatner on stage with his band, and I can't tell you the name of the band because it's naughty. It's a little bit of a naughty name for his band anyway. William Shatner, that dude is hilarious. And 95, man, out there doing his thing. What else making news today? Slipknot have shared a behind-the-scenes look at the making of the Arsenal video, the brand-new song that has been released on their YouTube channel out there, so check that out. If you like Def Leppard, they posted the 9th episode of their YouTube series Behind the Tour 2026. This one is them returning home to Sheffield, England this past June. Linkin Park have shared a live performance clip for their upcoming documentary, Unshatter, which will be in theaters on September 30th, and which is pretty awesome. And Greta Van Fleet have shared another song from the Palace.

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